0: Action.
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you, I bet. 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
2: So 1, 2, 3, take my hand and come with me because you look so fine that I really want to make you mine. 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
1: I'm gonna do a song called Miss Jackson. 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

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But right now, let's get this party started with a little help from Scores.

champagne rain, got the bass at 1,000. 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Big boy seat, but the floor still bouncing. Champagne rain, got the bass.

We Could Be Stardust on Magic Music. Ahead of that, you heard Sound Players with Champagne Rain on Addictive Sounds. And opening up the show for us this week was Scores and Tawa with Push the Peak on Armada Music.

You are getting down to John Askew with Send It on A State of Trance. Before that was my collaboration with Das Pharaoh, Right to Love, on Future Sound of Egypt UV. Just ahead of that was the 22 Bullets extended remix of Marcus Schultz featuring Dobby with Perfect on Beat Music Fund. And preceding that was Estiva with Vizier on Colorize.

This is Baydeen with Neophoria on Entrance We Trust. And just ahead of that was the Sea Systems extended remix of my collaboration with Daniel Wanry, We'll Be Together on Magic Music. And preceding that, you heard Simon Patterson and Zach Zlov with Consequence on Armada Music. And playing us out tonight is Mark Sherry with Like a Phoenix on Who's Afraid of 138.

My wonderful UTB crew, thank you for staying here with me for this hour of Unleash the Beat. And I hope you get to check out my brand new single, Dreamer, that dropped last Friday. It's the title track to my album.

Hey there, my friends, and welcome to Sakura Radio with me, Uoke. This episode, I have loads of new tunes, but we're going to start this episode out with a brand new track that I'm very, very proud of. I made with my good friend, Yope, and also the beautiful vocals by Rule. I've had a studio session with Yope. We've had many in the past, and this one really, really struck home. Wrote the lyrics myself. We came up with the chords, melodies. Yope started playing guitar for the first time on his own track, which is this one. You're going to hear it. I hope you're going to love it too. Let's get into the episode with my very own track, Promised Land, together with Yope and Rule. Enjoy the show.

0: 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Just heard Nina Simone work song in the Undult remix. Years ago, I've also done my own iteration of an old Nina Simone track called Cinnamon. Still one of my favorite productions. It's a couple years old now. You can still find it on Spotify. Just search for UOAK Cinnamon. We're going to continue this episode with Klama Need Me.
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0: Core Radio. Track you just heard was Chemical by Martin Lou featuring Ross Quinn. Track before that was Mitagami, Looking For You. Next up is one of my favorites of late. Okostas is back, Changing Lanes. What a tune. Beautiful, beautiful emotive track. Hope you like it too. Enjoy.
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0: 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Just heard Pandora, Feel the Sun in the Herno Cataneo and Marcel Fasami remix. Before that was Alan Miles with Desert. Next up, Labour returnee Matt Lachey and Dan Armott. Back to the Day. 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
1: Wow, what a tune. Martin Rothimel and Nick Heimfart, Onera, making their debut on Sakura. Next up, Fingerprint and the Enderhall remix, original by Lane 8. Also, the closing track of this episode. I'd like to thank you for listening, and I'll catch you next week.